radio des ballons. Come here, baby. You know you drive me up a wall, the way you make good of all the nasty tricks you pull. Seems like we're making up more than we're making love.

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Haven't lost any of it, but something ain't the same. Maybe it's a metaphor. Is it even that deep? I think my hair stopped growing. Or is it me? I called Phil a couple times. He's probably sick of me. He said go easy on yourself, but what does that even mean? Sounds like good advice, but I just can't hear it right now.